Shit crazy. Nobody said it would be this hard. The journey. We winning though like a motherfucker. It's the infamous T-E-R-R-O-R. Yo.

Dragon Ball, Dragon Ball, Dragon Ball, Dragon Ball, Dragon Ball, Dragon Ball, Dragon Ball, Dragon Ball, Dragon Ball, Dragon Ball, Dragon Ball, Dragon Ball, Dragon Ball, Dragon Ball, Dragon Ball, Dragon Ball, Dragon Ball, Dragon Ball, Dragon Ball, Dragon Ball, Dragon Ball, Dragon Ball, Dragon Ball, Dragon Ball, Dragon Ball, Dragon Ball, Dragon Ball, Dragon Ball, Dragon Ball, Dragon Ball, Dragon Ball, Dragon Ball, Dragon Ball, Dragon Ball, Dragon Ball, Dragon Ball, Dragon Ball, Dragon Ball, Dragon Ball, Dragon Ball, Dragon Ball, Dragon Ball, Dragon Ball, Dragon Ball, Dragon Ball, Dragon Ball, Dragon Ball, D

than two little zeros. 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Too little love, too much ego. 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
1: Please note the following security advice. 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Report suspicious objects to the security guards or to the information counter nearby.

Yes. Back online. Give me some of that. This fucking lagging again. 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Fuck. 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

0: Warning: the following program is designed for entertainment purposes only. Listener discretion is advised.
1: In organized crime, after a major score, the rule is simple. Disappear. Don't talk. Don't draw attention. You become visible. The FBI notices. Your neighbors notice. Other criminals notice. And visibility is evidence. 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

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But I know what we have is someone else's history. Someone else's history.

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Tonight we are going to play four tracks from Earthshine, the new album by Eric Wello, and a long track from Structures from Interdimensional Transfer, the latest album by Paul Ellis. We will also discover Oscillation by Lightwave from their latest album Climatic Changes, as well as Passing Through by Reinhard Buch from his new album Aftertide.

Of course, some classic we played too, with Bernd Kistenmacher, Tangerine Dream, Michel Hönig, not to forget a brand new end release and exclusive Eon session by Jean-Michel Jarre. Good e-music tonight.